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5: Nine 49 mga ka-vibes, hindi pa tayo magdula Ate Bayno. 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
9: Yes.
5: Kaya doon na po ay nabalita ng lain na pong school shooting mga ka-vibes.
9: Yes.
5: This time sa Ateneo de Zamboanga.
9: Zamboanga, no?
5: Sa Zamboanga,
9: yes.
5: Sa Zamboanga City. Sa Mindanao ni mga ka-vibes na itabo. No? So, it's the second one in a span of 2 months.
9: Yes.
5: Last month ang kuan, di ba?
9: Last month?
5: Tacloban.
9: Oo, July.
5: Oo, July, no? So, you know, kining mga anong panghitabo. Plus, idugang pa na to kining mga hulga-hulga, no? Sa mga kuan, different schools,
9: siya.
5: No? It's really alarming.
9: Very alarming.
5: And kinahanglan jud ni, you know, kinahanglan jud ning pangitaag pamaagi sa gobyerno.
9: Yes.
5: To address this issue at ibay, yes.
9: Given nga very very young ang mga maapil aning mga threats.
5: Yes, and I,
9: incidents.
5: Initially, ang initial information nga nabud is na iduha ka na kalas.
9: Yes.
5: Papay apil sa iha pang mga nangaangol.
9: Yeah, grade 7.
5: In grade 7, and the student, the suspect, no, the suspect. No,
9: even
5: Committed the crime while the suspect was on Facebook Live. So
9: very brave, very proud, no?
5: Oh,
9: of what he's doing, oh, what he is doing.
5: Ilipay kasi siya ang gibuhat, no?
9: Yes.
5: So, makasubo, no? And you know, if you're a parent, I mean,
9: I can only imagine ang gibati sa mga parents. Samtang na silang panimalay, nag-ampo nga safe ilang mga anak sa ilang eskwelahan.
5: You know what? Makadlo ka nito, mabot sa punto atibay, siguro mo anong deped nga, i-online lang sa nating tanan?
9: Yes. I think it's
5: up
9: safer.
5: Up until they can find a way, no, para masolusyonan ni Iyon Ani, because it's getting worse.
9: And it's becoming a domino.
5: Oh, no.
9: Kanang bitaw, nagpasapasa na ba?
5: Nimurag ang katong uban nga katong mga isugon po mga bandungon, arisgado po na abuhat kaya ni dito, dirisan.
9: Dari baka ha.
5: And then again, atibay, we need to understand that if you are 15 years old and below, that means 15 years old and below, exactly 15 ha, years old and below, regardless if you're acting with discernment or not, there is no criminal liability. Okay? Now, if above 15, but what, 15 years old and one day, above 15 but not more than 18, i-determine pa na ito, dihang itawag na itong discernment. Discernment is the basic principle of acting if you know what's right or wrong.
9: Awareness.
5: Aware ba ka? Yan ka ng discernment, kinahanglan na siyang i-determine, no? For example, sa discernment, Ate Bay, kanang muikyas ka, kanang ilabay ni mo ang pusilang igamit ni mo,
9: kanang masakpan na nagplano.
5: Kuchilyo, o kana, that's discernment.
9: Oo, okay.
5: Kanang iplanuhan dyan ninyo.
9: Oo.
5: That's discernment. And if you acted with discernment, then you will be, you are criminally liable.
9: Mm-hmm.
5: But upon conviction, you will have what you call suspended sentence.
9: What do you mean by suspended sentence?
5: Dili, dahil na-execute imong sentence.
9: So, kung sa'yo may hitapo?
5: Ibutang ka sa rehab institution. Upon determination, dito ka mapriso, dili kay buto sa isa, dili kay isagol sa priniriso. Ibutang ka sa usa ka rehab institution under the supervision of the BJMP and DSWD. And then dito ka mapriso, upon determination niya na usab na ka, nagbago na ka, you will be reinstituted to the society.
9: How about kato mga 15 years old pa ubos?
5: Wala yun. Wala yun, so criminal
9: sila.
5: Liability. Yes, oo.
9: Wala yung buhatan.
5: Nara intervention program.
9: Intervention
5: pero
9: program.
5: Dili sila prisohon.
9: So they're free.
5: Oh, they're free, yeah. But na intervention program na monitoring sa DSWD.
9: I think wala man to, we're not speaking in behalf of those who committed the crime, yes, BJ Kimiat, oh, no. But I think mauni ang usa sa reason nganong ang uban nga mga kabatonunan, imagine grade 7 DJ Kimiat, 13 most probably or 12 years old.
5: Ay nako.
9: Makakomit og ngani nga crime. Mm.
5: So no? Makasubo lang mga ka-vibes. No, hopefully I think this really needs to be addressed, no? To our administration.
9: As soon as possible.
5: Daghan ba niyo itong mga problema, no? 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You know what? This is one of the most, if not the most important issue, because this is about the future. This is about the kids.
9: We're talking about life and safety, yeah, no, of the kids, the children.
5: Ang kaugmaon, no? 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
9: Yes, immediate.
5: Gun violence, no? Uh-huh. If we really have to be stricter in terms of ano,
9: change of learning arrangement,
5: I don't know kung saan na to ni mga ka-vibes, pero kulba na gid kaayo, no? 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Anyway,
9: let's transition.
5: Ano mo na mga ka-vibes, it is a
9: grabe na transition.
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9: Color na lang?
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5: 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Okay, ready na ka, Ate May?
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5: Sorry.

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